0: Yeah, my name is Tony. This is my birthday.
1: Happy birthday to you. Tony, what can I do for you?
0: I just wanted a song played, whatever you pick out. And I lost my best friend last year. And we've been friends for like 30-something years.
1: So what happened to your best friend?
0: Died of cancer.
1: I'm sorry. And how old was your friend?
0: He was 47.
1: Wow. So I'm sorry for your loss, but I will do my best to play a song that would be worthy of him. Tell me a little bit about his personality so I can pick out a good song.
0: Okay, he was a florist. And he liked doing flowers. He liked helping people. He was very nice, you know, and concerned about others. And when I was sick, he helped me. When I had my stroke, he helped me by buying me groceries and making sure I got back and forth to the doctor's office and stuff like that, therapy. And he was just wonderful. He was a wonderful person.
1: Let me play a song for your best friend and a song for your heart.

0: If you have been listening to me the last few weeks, you know that I have been inundated with projects for homecoming. My daughter, Delilah Jr., is a senior this year. I have two more girls at home that are grandchildren I'm raising, but Junior is my last of eight daughters that I've raised, and this is her last homecoming because she's a senior. And so we are making this homecoming extra spectacular with the decorations that we're doing. I'd like to say together, but mostly she sits there doing her homework and nods in approval or frowns at me with the projects I'm doing. But I got this letter. I got a letter from another mom whose child is a senior and working on homecoming. And I am going to share that next. If you are working on homecoming projects tonight, stay tuned for this coming up next. You're listening to Delilah.
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Brenda writes, "Hi, Delilah. My name is Brenda. I'm a mother of two. Fall for high schoolers in our town means homecoming. And homecoming here in Texas means giant mums. For the last 4 years, my daughter and I have a tradition of taking over the kitchen island with ribbons and glitter, giant mums and hot glue guns for about a week. We always listen to Delilah while we work. She has graduated high school now and is away at college. But as I sit here at the island crafting, I FaceTime her while I craft for her brother's mums. This is my last homecoming, Mom, as he is our baby and a senior this year. So just wanted to say thank you for joining Bella and I over the years and being a part of our mother-daughter tradition." Ah, Brenda, our high school always did the mums. Our colors were red, black, and white, and we had big white mums with a red R for Reed Sport and a black and red ribbon. But my kids, their schools don't do the homecoming mums. I don't know why, but I'm glad you're keeping the tradition alive in your school. Thank you for letting me be a part of your mother-daughter tradition tonight.

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0: This is Erin.
1: Erin, who are you thinking of tonight?
0: Oh, my best friend in the whole entire world. His name is Steve. We've been best friends for 10 years, all through high school and college. And a year ago, we decided we were in love with each other. And we've been seeing each other for a year now. We were next-door neighbors in our apartment building, and we just stayed in, a whole bunch of us. And by the end of that night, we got to talking, and one thing led to another, and we just decided maybe we'd go for it.
1: So you were friends all through high school, all through college. You were next-door neighbors, and it took you that long to realize that you were in love.
0: Well, I think there was times where both of us kind of thought about the other one, but times weren't right, and, you know, we'd seen each other through other relationships, our other friends and stuff, and it just never seemed to work out until a year ago. It seemed to be perfect. We both felt the same way at the same time, and it's been perfect ever since.
1: So you think this is a lifetime thing?
0: Oh, I have no doubt in my mind.
1: What a great legacy to share with your kids.
0: I know. It's
1: How to
0: amazing.
1: Build a relationship on a solid foundation of friendship.
0: It's a dream I've always had. I always thought, oh, it's so great when people fall in love with their best friends, and I never thought it would happen to me. And never in my life have I been so sure.
1: And what's his name?
0: Steve.
1: I will find a song for you two tonight.
0: Okay, thank you, Delilah.
1: Bye-bye.
0: Bye.

0: 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Here we are, smack dab in the middle of the week.
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0: Had a good day today. Thank you for spending some time with us. We are here to share your stories from the heart, to play your favorite songs, and to talk to you about what in the world is going on in your world.

0: Larry. Thank you for calling. I'm Delilah. How can I help you?
1: Yes. 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
0: Tell me about Kelly.
1: 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I guess I've been a little neglectful in her needs and focused on everything else, and we kind of forgot about each other, and we're having a little bit of trouble, so I want us to stay together forever, because she is my everything.

0: keeping you company on a Wednesday night. A tough week for our family. Yesterday was my daughter Shayla's birthday, but this week is the anniversary of losing my son Zach. And so everybody in our family deals with it differently. I normally shut down and go away. My heart just can't handle it and I get really quiet. But I have 5 minor children that I'm raising. So I don't really have that option, especially since Delilah Jr., her homecoming is this week. So the option to have a mental breakdown is like completely removed from my wheelhouse. And so I'm doing my very best to be present, and to feel the feelings and to push through anyway. If you are going through a really rough time, I am here to encourage you, here to pray for you. 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We will be back with your requests and your dedications, your stories of life, and sometimes losing those that you love. 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

Tonight, I got a letter from a listener named Aurora, which means heavenly stars. I love your name, Aurora. Aurora writes, "Hi, Delilah. My name is Aurora from Oklahoma. My newlywed husband is shipping off to the Marine Corps boot camp tomorrow. While I feel immensely proud of him, he'll be gone for 3 months. I'm not sure what to do without him. He is my whole world. We haven't been apart for more than a day in a very, very long time. I would love for you to pick a song for me to listen to whenever I'm missing him, whenever the times get tough. I've been listening to your radio station since I was a little girl, and a suggestion from you would mean the world to me. Your loyal listener, Aurora." Aurora, first off, God bless your husband for joining the Marine Corps, for being one of the few, the proud, the Marines, and I will play a song for you two to keep your hearts connected, though you're far apart.

0: Want to give a shout out to Alicia and Rob, to Brenda, to Stefan and his friends, to Terry and Allie and Emma, Jax, Jude. Thank you all for being a part of the show. Thank you all for your phone calls. Especially a shout out to Jamie Minton, who's been calling my show for well over 30 years, about 35 years now. Jamie Minton and his family have been a part of the show. Jamie's mom and grandma brought him to the studio years ago. He's a special needs young man. He participates in the Special Olympics. He works at a grocery store where he's been for 20, 30 years. And he lives in a group home. And he calls me every week to tell me he loves me and that he's praying for me. So does Josephine. Josephine calls me every week. And she and the sisters, the nuns where she lives, pray for me and my family. How sweet is that? How blessed am I? If you have never called into my show, call me. Tell me your story. Tell me your hopes and your dreams. They'll be safe with me. I'm not here to beat you up. I'm not here to judge you. I'm just here to love on you every night. You're listening to Delilah.
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0: And what song would you like to hear since you have been bitten by the love bug?
1: I'd kind of like for you to choose something.
0: What's his name?
1: His name is Michael.
0: All right, I will play something to keep you close together in your heart, even though right now you're far apart.
1: Thank you, Delilah, and I love your show.
0: Thank you. God bless you.
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0: 1-888-633-5452. 1-888-633-5452. If you'd like to make a request or a dedication, would love to hear from you tonight.

0: Hi, thank you for calling the Delilah Show. Who is with me on the phone line?
1: Katie.
0: Katie, who are you thinking of this evening?
1: An ex-boyfriend.
0: Does he have a first name?
1: Nick.
0: So whose idea was it to break up, yours or Nick?
1: His.
0: So he gave you the boot and you're still in love with him?
1: I would say so, yes.
0: How long has it been?
1: 2 years, but we still go to the same school, so.
0: So there's that constant reminder that you see him every day.
1: Exactly.
0: All right, I will play that song for you, and I hope that if this is meant to be, you guys can work it out.
1: All right, thank you.

0: Tonight's Delilah's Dilemma is from Carissa, who says, I'm going through a messy divorce right now, and I share a 3.5-year-old son with my soon-to-be ex-husband. I recently got a Facebook request from an old boyfriend who I hadn't been in contact with for over a decade. He is also going through a divorce. Anyway, he came to visit and stayed 5 days. While he was here, he bonded with my son and told me he wants us to try again. He said he was stupid for breaking up with me all those years ago and regrets it. I'm head over heels in love with him. I want to spend the rest of my life with him. Are second chances real, or am I just rushing into something to dull the pain of my divorce? Please help me, from Carissa. Carissa, I will have my words of advice, my Delilah's Dilemma's solution coming up next. 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

Tonight's Delilah's Dilemma is from a woman who is going through a messy divorce. She has a 3.5-year-old son, and she's falling in love with an old flame. She said, as I'm head over heels in love and want to spend the rest of my life with him, are second chances real, or am I rushing into something to dull the pain of my divorce? The answer is yes. The answer is yes. Yes, second chances are real. And yes, you are rushing into this relationship to dull the pain of a messy, your words, not mine, divorce. That said, this could be real love. And this could be an opportunity to have your dreams come true. But in order to figure that out, Carissa, you need to give yourself and your son time to heal. Look at it this way. Instead of calling it a messy divorce, let's call it a messy accident. Let's just pretend that instead of emotional upheaval and having your life ripped apart, it was a physical accident. And physically, you were blindsided in a car and it left you paralyzed, unable to walk. Would you be able to go out and run a marathon the next week or the next month or the next year? Probably not. If you want this new relationship to last, you need to be healthy, healed, and whole. And so does he. Or you're just two broken people bringing a whole suitcase full of broken promises and broken dreams into a relationship. And that's not going to be good for you. It's not going to be good for him. But mostly, it's really not going to be good for your son. So give it time. Give it time. Time is on your side. You don't have to rush into this thing and build a pretend family because you don't want to experience the pain of loss. You need to grieve your marriage for you and for your son. Close this chapter before you open the next one.

0: When you hear me say, come in and make yourself at home, what feelings does that evoke? Home? Is it where you live now? Is that your home? Is that where your heart is? Or when you hear home, do you think of a place in yesteryear? A place that had a certain feel, a certain smell. You walk in and you just feel peace. The memories come flooding back. Maybe your folks were in the military and you moved every 2 years and there never really was a home. But you got to go on a lot of adventures, make a lot of new friends. What does home mean to you? I want this home, your audio home via the airwaves at night, to be a place of comfort, a safe place, a place of comfort, a place of peace. Place of laughter, foolishness, silliness, and a whole lot of love. 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

0: Hi, John. Welcome aboard. How are you on this autumn evening?
1: You know, I am doing well. I am so thrilled to have gotten through to you this evening.
0: What can I do for you tonight?
1: I would like to dedicate a song to my wife.
0: What's her name?
1: Her name is Melissa.
0: How many years has Melissa been by your side?
1: We have been married for, holy cow, 21 years.
0: All right, 21 years with Melissa. What do you want to tell me about her?
1: This woman is incredible. She has an inner strength that just everyone around her just ends up looking up to her and asking her for advice. And it's amazing because when I first met her, she was so timid and shy and absolutely afraid of her own shadow. And she has grown into this woman of strength and leadership of our church and of the school she works at. I am just in awe of her every day.
0: And what song do you think will express your joy, your excitement, your commitment to this pillar of strength that you married?
1: You know, our song ever since we were first dating was "Everything I do it for you." And I would love it if you would play that for her.
0: I will do that. God bless you.
1: Thank you. And you. Have a good night.
0: Yes. Bye-bye.

0: It's late.
1: WMGV You're tired. WSFL HD3
0: I'm
1: Newbern.
0: Sorry. We're going to be here to talk to you and to whisper in your ear and to share stories of hope and inspiration and love songs to touch your heart.

0: Hi, good evening. Welcome. Welcome to the Delilah Show.
1: Hi, Delilah. How are you?
0: I'm good. Who is this?
1: My name is Ariel.
0: What can I do for you tonight, Ariel?
1: I have someone very special who I honestly don't know how he's put up with me for 11 years. I honestly don't know. He's stood up with me here while I'm trying to still get a divorce from my ex-husband. I've been afraid of my ex-husband, and the things that have gone down and trying to divorce him has been very difficult. And the man I'm with has stood there and been right by my side the entire time.
0: And what is his name?
1: His name is Delray.
0: Okay, so you say put up with you. It sounds like he's put up with circumstances outside of your control that stink, but you sound lovely.
1: He has put up with my attitude and dealing with the fact that the circumstances and how stressful I have been under it and everything else. And he's, you know, 11 years later, we're still together. And he's like, are you going to finally get this divorce? And I'm trying really hard. And he's like, if you can get this divorce, I'm ready to go for a marriage. And I'm like, I'm working on it, honey, you know. And he's so protective. He treats me so well.
0: So what more do you have to do before the divorce is done?
1: It's a matter of my ex won't sign the papers. He's fighting really hard. And so it's money-wise, financially, trying to get everything done. But he's trying to be supportive, not only financially, but also emotionally. But we're getting there. It's taking a lot to handle. And I'm also more afraid of my ex-husband than anything else.
0: Well, I pray that you are safe. I pray that God puts a hedge of thorns around you, watches over you. And I hope that the mess is finalized soon so you can move on with life.
1: Thank you. I'm definitely trying. And he has one song that is always ours. It has never failed us. And that is Kiss on a Rose.
0: I will play that for you and Delray. And you have a great night.
1: Thank you so much, Delilah.
0: Thank you. God bless you.

0: So what in the world is going on in your world? Are you excited about the possibilities of the future? Or are the struggles of the present weighing you down? Are you making good decisions, wise decisions, or are you reacting in anger? That really is the definition or the defining moment when you stop being a spoiled brat and a child and you become a mature adult, when you don't react in anger, but act out of love and out of wisdom and out of what is best for you. When you stop reacting in anger, when situations get your goat and you're so mad, you hit send before you think it through, or you blow up at somebody, or you make a really stupid decision. I talked to a young man earlier today who got mad at his mom and was ready to leave home and live on the streets. He was so mad. And I'm like, come on. Is that wisdom? It's not wisdom. If you are like me and you react in anger, stop. Take a deep breath. Count to 10. Count to 100. Count to 1,000. Talk to my friend KTK. He'll help you not react in anger, but to use mature wisdom. We'll be back to help you calm down tonight if you're upset. You're listening to Delilah.
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0: Hi, who's this?
1: Hi, this is Jared.
0: Jared, who's on your heart tonight?
1: Ashley. She is my fiance, and we're getting married in May.
0: Congratulations.
1: Thank you. She is the greatest woman that I've ever known. She's so wonderful.
0: What makes her the greatest woman? What puts her, even greater than Mom?
1: Well, I don't know about Mom. We don't want to hurt Mom's feelings. But she's always smiling, and she's always uplifting my spirits, and just wonderful. Always concerned about everyone else and less concerned about herself. And there's nothing in the world that she wouldn't do for us. So they're for me.
0: Let me find a special song for you.
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0: thank you for spending time with us tonight. Thank you for letting us sneak through the airwaves and into your hearts and homes to be a part of your evening. Have a great Thursday, and do me a favor. Take some time out of your Thursday schedule to slow down and love someone. Good night. 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

Jenna wrote to me and said, "Dear Delilah, tonight I'm missing my husband a little more than usual. With that said, my husband just graduated basic training for the Marine Corps about 2 weeks ago. We were able to bring him home for 10 days, we being our two-year-old son and I. And now that our 10 days are up, I had to say goodbye to him for a second time. That was a lot harder because we know we won't see him for the next 5 months. Was wondering if you could play a song for us and let my husband know how much we love him. Jenna, thank you for writing. Thank you for being willing to make that sacrifice to raise your son while your husband protects our country. God bless you."

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0: 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From now on, joining you on the air Monday through Friday from 10 till 2. 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

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Woo-hoo! And makes you more productive.

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When it's last call and they kick us out the door. 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Tell them drinks.

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0: 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From now on, joining you on the air Monday through Friday from 10 till 2. 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

0: 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The Goonies never
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1: Before we start the show today, two very important questions for my husband, Murphy. Two important questions. You rolled in here just now and you were telling me, hey, I guess you didn't realize it, but I had a severe blood sugar low last night. You're a type 1 diabetic. And I'm thinking, okay, well, tell me about it. And you went to 40. You were at a 40 last night in the middle of the night.
0: Yeah, that's pretty low. Yeah, which that's hasn't really happened low. In a long time. Yeah.
1: That's shaky low.
0: Yes.
1: So number one.
0: Shaky, sweaty low, actually.
2: Well, what's a normal for a normal person? What's their
1: what's a normal blood sugar?
0: Where does it live, you mean, on a normal basis? Between 80 and 110. Mm-hmm.
1: Yeah. That's when you feel good, 80 and 110. Above that, you won't feel good. And below that, you will feel very shaky.
0: Yeah.
1: Right. So you had a 40 blood sugar last night. I mean, a long time ago when we first got married, I think we talked about a number, a below number in which you would wake me, and 40's in that range. Yeah. I think you should have awakened me. I really do.
0: Because I didn't want to do that. It's, you know, this was like 3 a.m. You would have been, you know, getting up anyway. I know.
1: You should have. Were you in the kitchen shaking, treating a low blood sugar?
0: Yeah, it was the whole the busting the sweat thing. That's my clue is when even if I don't know how low I am, when you start sweating like that, that's your body's, you know, response.
1: So the question number, why didn't you wake me? Because you didn't think it was so. I'm just here to tell you 50 or lower, I'd like you to wake me. Okay, can we re-agree on that?
0: If you really want. Yeah, I mean, I didn't feel like I was going to be in any dire trouble. I just couldn't get and for any type 1 diabetic that deals with this, you know, will understand. I also could not get it to come back up fast enough. So I'm continuing to treat. Well, what happens after you treat?
1: It goes
0: to the opposite extreme, off the charts on the other side. So it is it's a really difficult roller coaster yo-yo. And so no matter how long you've been dealing with type 1, and I have since my 20s, you know, you're going to have to manage it when it happens.
1: I thought you would wake me and I would it's not like I'm going to give you that glucose injection thing, which I know where that's
0: kept. Well, no, that's if I'm passed out. You don't give that to me unless I'm not responsive.
1: I know. I just know where that is and I'm at the ready if I ever have to. The second question is, what did you treat with? Because we don't have a bunch of straight Cokes and juice in the house.
0: No, I had these little glucose gummies, which are for this.
1: Oh, yeah.
0: And then, and then Sprite. Which I had.
2: Oh, is it the new Sprite?
0: No.
1: Food,
0: I'm not picky
1: dude.
0: At that point. It's got to be sugar. Yeah, it's got to be sugar.
1: Okay, 50 or below. You're going to wake me up? New deal?
0: Yeah, deal. I feel bad about it, but if you want me to, sure.
1: You feel shaky about it, do you?
0: I do.
1: All right, coming up at 6:53, things to know to start your day. Coming up next, though, we're going to dig into your comments from social media.
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2: We read and see every single thing that rolls in. So this week we posted for you the pumpkin bread recipe that's been a tradition in our family forever. I make it every year. I made the first batch already. Marcia sent this. I love this recipe. I've been making it every year since you first shared it. It's become one of my family fall traditions and favorites. Isn't that cool?
3: The smell makes it the tradition. As soon as I walk in and smell it, I mean, that's like some holiday happy. So if you drop that in the middle of July, I'm smiling.
2: I want to say this. If you buy a slice of pumpkin bread at a coffee house, that's fine. It's all well and good. I've had those too. There's something about this one, this recipe. It's more like pumpkin cake.
4: Yes, it is.
2: And it's better the second and third day. Murphy, have you noticed? Have you taken the lid off of the cake plate and sliced a piece?
3: Yes, I have.
2: Something about
3: it. I'm surprised you haven't noticed.
2: It feels
4: moister.
2: It's more moister. You're right.
4: Is moister a word?
2: Candy said, looks great. My daughter just asked me to make banana bread. Okay, cool. Mm-hmm. Rebecca, first day of autumn, I always give my family and friends pumpkin bread or pumpkin cookies. Terry sent this and sent a picture. I'm a type 1 diabetic, so I made pumpkin bread with almond flour and monk fruit, plus other ingredients, of course, for a blood sugar friendlier version.
3: Wow, that's a good idea. Yeah, because it's one of those I know I need a dose for if I'm going to eat it.
2: Yeah,
3: because it's a combination of the sugar and the fat, but it's so worth it.
2: Yeah, I don't think I've ever even made it with Splenda instead of sugar.
3: Monk fruit is closer to stevia in its type. I mean, it may be a little sweeter because stevia can be bitter. But that would be interesting to try. It might be a flavor altering though from what we're used to.
2: You understand there's a little pride for me when I bake it and it tastes exactly the same every time.
4: Yeah.
2: Because it's something that I've nailed.
4: Yeah.
2: If I was a gymnast, I would have just done a complete vault.
4: You can walk in the kitchen and do it anytime and it's going
2: to
4: taste
2: exactly
4: the same.
2: And my family and friends that I give it to depend on that. So I don't know if I want to mess with it.
3: Well, you did a little tweak on the one this weekend, though, and you asked me if I noticed it, and I did. I couldn't put my finger on it. It's like the sweetness is a little bit different, and you tried a little vanilla in it.
2: I just put a little bit of vanilla extract in it. Well, thank you.
3: So subtle, though.
2: Thank you for your comments. Go get the recipe at murphysamandjody.com.
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10: Yeah, folks, going to turn the heat up a little bit the next couple of days. Low 60s out the door. Very nice this morning. Some patchy fog. That'll clear out. Mostly sunny skies. Mercury heads to the upper 80s this afternoon. mostly sunny skies. A little light breeze out about 5 out of the southwest this afternoon. Overnight lows will dip back to the mid-60s by tomorrow morning. Mostly clear tonight, a little fog in the morning. Highs tomorrow afternoon, low 90s, mostly sunny skies. And that's your latest WITN First Alert Forecast. I'm meteorologist Jim Howard.

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2: Sam, have you gone back yet and watched the movie called Tony, which is based on...
3: Oh, Anthony Bourdain.
2: The Anthony Bourdain, like the younger, like it's a 19-year-old Anthony Bourdain.
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6: We open Wednesday to Sunday. 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
2: Okay, so it's about the transformative summer that he had when he was 19 years old, which, you know, changed his life and made him the chef and the food enthusiast that he became, Anthony Bourdain. I bring it up because it came out, it was in theaters in August, so you can find it on streaming now, and I know that his biography, his that book that he wrote called Kitchen Confidential.
3: Yeah, Kitchen Confidential.
2: It's one of your favorite books.
3: This movie like expands on a couple of the chapters in that, because in that book he talks about his first time working, I think it was in Providence, where he worked for the first time at restaurants, and how he was introduced to the crazy people that work in restaurants.
2: Right, and it's his take on the, like, it takes you inside the restaurant business and into kitchens, and it is very interesting. It's your favorite book. I bring it up because Kitchen Confidential is getting a new collector's edition with rare photographs, some additions, even a different cover, and some more info about his life from other people, even though he was the original author of the book. It comes out October 20th.
0: Coming up next, Sam is the food dude.
3: Yeah, we got some new food coming to the grocery store, including Christmas chicken nuggets.
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1: Sam's always up on the new eats. He's the food dude.
2: We've got some holiday foods rolling out. Still haven't seen the Christmas tree cakes from Little Debbie yet.
3: I mean,
2: I'll holler when I see those.
3: Those shouldn't be there yet, but when they do show up and you see them, get them because they will be gone.
4: Yeah, you have to grab them.
3: It's ridiculous.
2: The folks at Tyson are giving us holiday nuggets. Three different shapes: reindeer, Christmas tree, and gingerbread man.
3: Yay! That's so fun for children. I'm sorry, you can play with your food with that, and should.
4: Hey, look, dinosaur nuggets were requested by name in our household.
3: Oh yeah.
2: I mean, the reindeer can jump and
3: very good.
2: Also, another holiday treat: Hostess Twinkies. We've got a new flavor for Christmas: Snickerdoodle.
4: That's
2: the cream will be Snickerdoodle.
4: Yeah, is that the first time Hostess has done a different flavored cream in a Twinkie?
2: I don't know.
4: Because a Twinkie's always been a Twinkie.
2: Yeah, well, this is, you're getting Snickerdoodle cream in the middle.
4: I bet that's good.
2: And they're also bringing back hot cocoa and marshmallow donuts. This is Hostess.
4: Okay.
2: Donut. Did we ever figure out how to say that word?
4: I think it's donuts because it's based off of a donut. Yeah.
3: Okay. Although it looks like Don.
2: Okay. V8 has something new for us. You know, they have V8 and we had V8 Energy. Well, now we have V8 Energy with electrolytes.
3: Okay.
2: It's going to come in the cans and also the flavor mix packets: lemon lime, strawberry, passion fruit, and white peach.
3: As with everything, it is a tough market. The drink market is a tough market here in the land of plenty.
4: Well, the hydration market especially has become really competitive.
2: You can get those now on Amazon, Walmart.com, and then they'll be in stores starting next year.
3: Okay.
2: Anybody here a fan of Blue Diamond almonds?
3: Very much.
2: Got another flavor for you: sour cream and onion.
3: Oh, wait. We've had them.
4: Yeah, we've tried those.
2: Oh, really?
4: Yeah,
3: we found them and bought them.
2: And?
3: They're good. They're still not as good as the wasabi ones.
4: I think that's because the wasabi is so punchy, you're expecting that. But if you eat enough of them, it's like eating ranch on a salad.
3: Okay, Murph.
2: And Kerrygold, the Irish butter company.
3: Yes.
2: You've never seen the Irish
3: butter?
2: I have,
3: of course.
2: They now have cream cheese spreads. They have onion and chive, original, strawberry, and honey.
3: That is so good. Yeah. We'll look forward to those for like cheese boards even.
2: For the holidays.
3: Yes. Thank you, food dude.
4: Three things to know today, coming up next.
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11: Yeah, folks, going to turn the heat up a little bit the next couple of days. Low 60s out the door. Very nice this morning. Some patchy fog. That'll clear out. Mostly sunny skies. Mercury heads to the upper 80s this afternoon. Mostly sunny skies. A little light breeze out about 5 out of the southwest this afternoon. Overnight lows will dip back to the mid-60s by tomorrow morning. Mostly clear tonight. Little fog in the morning. Highs tomorrow afternoon. Low 90s. Mostly sunny skies. And that's your latest WITN First Alert forecast. I'm meteorologist Jim Howard.
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1: Here's three things to know today.
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4: Don't follow
2: those. Are your two places that take you where you need to be. Number two, a single lady, 36 years old, making headlines because she got tired of swiping on dating apps, and she decided to just put a detailed husband application using a Google form in her Instagram account. It's a 3-page application. She says she's looking for someone handsome, intelligent, kind, loyal, generous, who's good for coffee dates, dinner dates, good conversation, and wants to see where things go. She received over 1,000 direct messages, husband applications, if you will. Applications closed last night, so we'll see who she finds and who she calls back. And number three, today is October 1st. It's significant for a lot of us. What does it mean for you? The beginning of you eating pumpkin spice? Do you decorate this weekend? Do you shop? Do you eat more? Do you look toward the end of the year? The answer is really all things.
1: You're up to date. Three things to know today.
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1: You guys were kind of making fun of me the other day when I was talking about watching Ocean's 11, the George Clooney version, the first movie, if you want to learn how to, like, dress classically and so stylish like Brad Pitt in that movie, and how I pay attention to all that stuff. I'm influenced by what I watch and read. I really notice everything. And you guys were sort of making fun of me for noticing that. And I want you to know, it's also happening with what I'm re-binging. One of my favorite shows ever, ever, ever. It's such a beautiful show. And it's The Crown on Netflix. So influenced by it, Murphy. There was a scene in an episode I watched recently. It was the Jackie Kennedy came to Windsor Castle episode.
0: Right.
1: Well, the Kennedys came and had, you know, dinner with the royals and how that went. And there's a scene where just Jackie Kennedy comes and visits with the Queen, and they're sitting there having tea and crumpets.
2: In this job, I've learned, as I'm sure you have too, not to take things too seriously. People say things for all sorts of reasons.
1: Do you hear her
2: get misquoted,
1: eating? She's serving herself some clotted cream, which is on top of a crumpet, and they're having tea. I notice the teacups. I notice the furniture. It makes me want tea. After that episode, I made some tea, and I drank it out of a little cup, because I was cold anyway.
3: Are you talking a British accent?
1: No, not in my head. There's a British accent.
0: She has done that a few times.
1: But so influenced by what I watch that I want you to know, Murphy, I'm thinking about this weekend, let's go to that English place that we like to go to with the tea and the crumpets. Do you want to have crumpets again?
0: Sure.
1: Do you remember what a crumpet is?
3: Yeah, what is a crumpet?
1: It's like a biscuit and a pancake had a baby.
3: Wow.
1: Is what I thought. It's just kind of, right?
0: Yeah.
1: It's kind of like a thicker
0: pancake.
1: Well,
0: there are two things that they serve. One is a crumpet, and what's the other thing that they serve? It's the soft.
1: Scones.
0: Yes.
1: And they're fantastic.
0: But they're not like the scones that you get at a coffee shop. They're real, and they're soft, and they're delicious.
1: They're so, so good. And when we went there with our daughters, Taylor and Phoebe, Phoebe was the one who said, this is clotted cream, and you put this here, and you do it with lemon curd, and it's like, what is all of this?
0: Yeah,
1: and it is delicious.
0: You don't have to be proper. They're not really judging you, but you are looking around to make sure that you're not the only one doing it wrong.
1: So influenced by it that I'm craving this. Would you like to do that this weekend?
0: Sure.
1: Go get some tea and crumpets. We can put our pinkies in the air.
0: Do I have to speak in a British accent like Sam said?
1: I would love it if you did.
0: Coming up, Jody has another Hollywood Outsider, and next, your morning pick-me-up.
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1: Morning pick-me-up time. I want to tell you what happened, what I witnessed the other day while at Walmart checking out.
0: Okay.
1: Not self-checkout, because you know I don't do that if I can help it. So I was just picking up a few things before my cousin came over and we were hosting. I can't remember what I had in my little basket, but there were two older ladies in front of me. The first lady was at the checkout, and she was about to be finished paying for her things. And there was another lady right in front of me, directly in front of me. She had only like two things in her arms. And she was struggling with her phone. She was struggling with the Walmart app. And I noticed this, but I didn't intervene. And then she said to me, she said, go ahead in front of me. I can't figure this out. And I'm supposed to try to figure out how to pay for this through the app. And I said, well, no, I don't need to go ahead of you. Do you want me to help you? And the lady in front of her says, yeah, what do you want me to help you? And you don't want to get into somebody's app and get into somebody's payment information unless they want you to. But you could see that she was grateful for me to help her. And I'm thinking, if you only knew how unsavvy I really am.
0: That a potential disaster was looming.
2: Wait till I tell Murphy and Sam.
1: Anyway, I do use the app also.
0: Yeah.
1: It's been a long time since I put my payment information in, but I figured I could try to help her navigate it. And so I offered to help, and we were looking at her phone, and we couldn't get there to the payment section of her app. I think her phone was also slow.
0: I mean, I agree. I think that's probably has been one of the more confusing things about that app in the past.
1: Oh, thank you.
0: And now that they're finally doing tap to pay, it eliminates that problem.
1: Right. Yeah. Okay, so while she and I were still trying to figure it out, even the little assistant Sparky was, you know, hey, can I help you? And I'm like, yeah, let's pay. The lady in front of her said, what do you have in your hands? The first lady who was about to leave. And she said, I'm just going to pay for it for you.
0: Oh.
1: And I looked into what she had. She had a box of cookies, but she also had a box that was a lock and key set, a new door and lock for her home or apartment. And I'm thinking, I wonder how much that cost. But she volunteered to pay for it, paid for it before the lady holding the phone could say, thank you.
0: Oh,
1: it was beautiful.
0: Really,
1: and we never figured out how to work the app.
0: Coming up next, Jody has another Hollywood Outsider.
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9: Yeah, folks, going to turn the heat up a little bit the next couple of days. Low 60s out the door. Very nice this morning. Some patchy fog. That'll clear out. Mostly sunny skies. Mercury heads to the upper 80s this afternoon. mostly sunny skies. A little light breeze out about 5 out of the southwest this afternoon. Overnight lows will dip back to the mid-60s by tomorrow morning. Mostly clear tonight, a little fog in the morning. Highs tomorrow afternoon, low 90s, mostly sunny skies. And that's your latest WITN First Alert Forecast. I'm meteorologist Jim Howard.
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2: A surprise hit, a sleeper hit at the movies this year was this thriller, horror, suspense movie called Obsession.
3: I wish Nikki Freeman loved me more than anyone in the entire world.
2: Man, it's an age-old tale, right? He's crazy about her. She's in the friend zone. He wishes on some old object that, you know, I want her to be more crazy about me than anybody in the world. And, of course,
4: then she goes crazy.
2: Then she goes absolutely crazy. It's called Obsession. It's a spine-tingling story tale. Well, the guys who put it together, they're back together for a new film. It's called Anything But Ghost. They've shared it on their Instagram that it's coming. They're going to star in it this time alongside, like, Aaron Paul and some other people joining, Bryce Dallas Howard. Anything But Ghost is about these wannabe ghost hunters who end up finding themselves, it's a horror comedy, running into everything else and every other kind of problem. And it's coming soon in May. So they had the money to bring us another project, and they shall. Moving on to something, I didn't see this one coming, Arnold Schwarzenegger in a holiday movie coming soon.
5: I'm Santa Claus.
2: It's called The Man with the Bag, and his bag gets stolen. 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
2: 30 years ago.
6: Jingle All the Way.
2: Yeah. This one, Prime Video, December 2nd.
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2: Sam, you had shared that having a dog helps us live longer.
0: Yeah, that was the morning pick-me-up from a couple of days ago. Mm-hmm.
2: And so there's been some comments about it for sure. Denise said, it's definitely nice to come home to your dog. Makes you happier when you're single.
3: It does.
2: You second that, don't you?
3: Yeah.
2: Amy said, I lost my baby a month ago and I have felt empty ever since. Going to get a new baby this weekend.
0: Good.
2: Nothing will replace my soul dog, but I feel like I have so much left to give another baby. Amy, that's the way. I believe in that. And giving yourself a week, and there's nothing wrong with giving yourself months even. But I always feel like I will always adopt again in honor of the dog I've lost. Yeah. In honor of all the dogs that need good homes.
0: I agree.
2: Champ is a rescue.
0: Yeah, I agree 100%. It's a very personal thing, so everybody handles it differently. But if you can mentally get to your place, you're not disrespecting the previous animal that you had by moving on. No. You're giving life and a home to another animal that actually needs it.
2: That's just like them, actually.
0: And it's one thing my parents, you know, never wanted to replace their dog after she died. And again, it was their choice, Frenchie, right? But they... You know, I just thought that they were missing something. You know,
2: I know.
0: don't judge that that's the only dog you could ever possibly have because they don't live forever anyway.
2: I remember your mom saying something about that, like it was just too painful. So she didn't want to feel vulnerable in that way.
0: Sure.
2: And, you know, and
0: I respect that too.
2: Respect it, but you can also feel the joy again too.
0: Yes. Yeah.
2: You know, you get both anyway in life.
3: I don't want to feel that again, what happened with Gus.
2: But...
3: it's going to happen again in I don't know how many years, but it's still worth it. I'm having fun.
2: And,
0: good. And it's happened to us 10 times. We've lost 10 dogs. You know what I'm saying? It never gets easier, but you understand, you know what I mean? You're ready to try to do the next happy home for whatever pet.
2: We were talking about Champ being older and how he can barely walk. When we walk in the afternoons, it's really only a block and he just sits down. Debbie said, Jody, you should think about getting a wagon for Champ on the days he isn't up to walking and he can go for a ride.
3: Yeah.
2: Murphy, I have not thought about that yet.
3: There's a couple in my neighborhood that they have this little white dog that they walk around in the past year or so. They've pulled the wagon. Sometimes he's walking, but they always have the wagon in case he wants to get in and ride.
2: I think we need to do it, Murph.
0: You ought to try. What is your prediction? Do you think
2: he's not going to want to stay in the wagon.
0: I know him. You're right.
2: But thank you, Debbie, and thank you, everyone. Jump in anytime.
0: Three Things to Know Today is coming up next.
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11: Hey, folks, going to turn the heat up a little bit the next couple of days. Low 60s out the door. Very nice this morning. Some patchy fog. That'll clear out. Mostly sunny skies. Mercury heads to the upper 80s this afternoon. Mostly sunny skies. A little light breeze out about 5 out of the southwest this afternoon. Overnight lows will dip back to the mid-60s by tomorrow morning. Mostly clear tonight. Little fog in the morning. Highs tomorrow afternoon. Low 90s. Mostly sunny skies. And that's your latest WITN First Alert Forecast. I'm meteorologist Jim Howard.
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1: Here's three things to know today.
2: Number one, the FTC, Federal Trade Commission, has opened an investigation into AI companies, including OpenAI and Anthropic, over possible risk to all of us, to consumers. They met in Washington, major tech leaders of these companies, along with the president, and they signed a voluntary agreement calling for them to police their own systems.
3: Yeah.
2: And, of course, the FTC can impose civil penalties if investigations find violations under consumer protection laws. Number two, the best pop culture Halloween costumes. Everybody's thinking of this because today's October 1st. They say one of the big ones is Nikki from the movie Obsession. Also, look for some Odyssey characters trick-or-treating this year. Harry Styles from the Dance No More video, and a lot of little Dolly Partons.
3: Dance No More is the shorts, right?
2: You got to wear the little red shorts. Correct. And number three, speaking of October 1st, on the streamers, they drop new stuff. Netflix wants to turn your couch into 2008. As of today, all five Twilight movies are streaming.
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1: I've noticed a lot of complaining on social. Ha ha. Haven't we all?
2: Hard to believe.
3: Isn't that what social is?
1: Talking about social media, I've recently noticed an uptick of complaints about thrifting becoming more expensive. And thrift pricing has gone up. I know that as someone who thrifts and consigns, it has gone up.
3: I mean, it makes sense. I guess everything grows in, you know, prices. And these thrift stores, even though a lot of it comes from donations, I mean, they still have electricity to pay for and employees to pay for.
1: Yeah.
3: And,
1: you know, our financial analyst here is going to break it down. Well, and Murphy is a business mind. So you probably are going to nod your head to all of these. But here's why thrifting is more expensive. Not according to Murphy, according to the market. Higher operating cost. You know, even though the stuff, their merch is donated, you know, they have higher rents. They have truck fuel. They have utilities. They have all
2: that's
1: the things.
2: That's what Murphy said.
1: I know. The other thing, their pricing teams have become more savvy. They are looking, when they get a handbag in, they can bloop, check it with an app to see what it's actually worth, as opposed to the sweet days when a clerk would throw a coach bag out on the floor for $10. Man, those days are gone, but it's okay. Fair market. I'm all about fair market, but that's happening. The pricing, they don't just hire clerks anymore. They hire pricing teams sometimes. Mm-hmm. And so just knowledge is power for them. And then a surge in demand. It's all about demand, right? Everybody's wanting to shop thrift and save. It's fun. I find it to be a bit of a, what do you call that? A rush.
2: When
1: I find
2: something
1: incredible for a low price. And it's fun for me, as you guys know. I like fashion, and I like to switch things out of my closet often, and that's the only way. I would bankrupt us if I was, you know, I have a deep closet, and it's because I bargain shop and thrift.
3: But, you know, I never thought about that. That's why they teach you in school the laws of supply and demand, because if they're a lot of people at one time had little interest in used market. They wanted to buy new and trendy and all that. But now that it really is a thing in the last 10 years, it's really become its own business. Yeah. That makes sense.
1: I feel like it's almost a hobby for me. It's so fun. The other thing, what can you do about it if you still want to thrift or you want that feeling and those finds? Garage sales, church sales, estate sales sometimes are priced a little lower than an actual thrift shop.
2: And can I say this too? Even if the thrift shop prices are up, it's not like they're going from $4.99 to $20.99.
1: No,
2: they are a buck or two.
3: Yeah, because if you go look at retail, retail's gone up too. So it's all relative, right?
1: All right, coming up next, Sam has music news.
2: Yeah, I'm going to tell you about the artist who got a cancer diagnosis, but he says he's going to keep performing.
4: Don't hit the snooze. 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
1: Sam's got music news.
2: We found out this week that Charles Kelly from Lady A, he announced that he's been diagnosed with a rare form of blood cancer. It's multiple myeloma, which can build up in bone marrow, cause easily broken bones, fatigue, frequent infections.
3: Oh, no.
2: Supposedly incurable. It's incurable.
3: Yeah.
2: But advanced treatments let the remission last longer and longer and longer.
3: Okay.
2: So
3: okay.
2: He says he's very optimistic about treatment. And in the meantime, he's not slowing down. In fact, this past weekend, they were on stage somewhere singing, but he says he's going to continue to perform because that's where he belongs and that's what he wants to do.
4: That's beautiful.
3: And that's what he should do, honestly, for his own health throughout it.
2: Got some more Dolly Parton news for you. You know, before she passed, we were finding all of these things out. She recorded an acceptance speech for the Americana Music Awards. Found out this week that, you know, she's got the new coffee out, Cup of Ambition.
3: Cup of Ambition.
2: She recorded a commercial for that. She doesn't speak in it. She's just, like, putting on makeup in front of a mirror and all that stuff. But she's also recorded a little welcome for her new museum that opened this week, the Life of Many Colors Museum.
5: Hi, everybody. It's Dolly, and I am so proud to invite you to my Life of Many Colors Museum opening right here in the heart of Nashville.
3: Yeah. She sounds great.
2: I know. And this was a couple of months before she passed away. It opened up Tuesday, by the way, in the new Songteller Hotel, the one that she built in Nashville.
3: Yeah.
2: So goodness knows what else we're going to hear from Dolly
4: as
2: the months go on. If you love soundtracks, got a great one for you. There's a new show on Freeform, but it's also Disney Plus and Hulu, called Coven Academy.
3: Oh, yeah.
2: It's teenage witches.
3: Mm-hmm. In New Orleans.
2: Boarding school. Tiffany Thiessen is the head mistress.
3: Yes, she is.
2: So that'll get me to watch. And they've got this killer soundtrack. Lady Gaga.
3: Yes.
2: Benson Boone is on there. Gracie Abrams, with Taylor Swift.
3: Oh.
2: Cat's Eye is on there. Olivia Rodrigo.
3: Wow.
6: I'm so insecure, I think, that I'll die before I drink.
2: Chapel Roan is on here. Somber. And even, everybody's favorite, the Backstreet Boys.
3: Wow.
2: So you can catch it today on Freeform and then tomorrow on Disney Plus and Hulu.
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12: Yeah, folks, going to turn the heat up a little bit the next couple of days. Low 60s out the door. Very nice this morning. Some patchy fog. That'll clear out. Mostly sunny skies. Mercury heads to the upper 80s this afternoon. mostly sunny skies. A little light breeze out about 5 out of the southwest this afternoon. Overnight lows will dip back to the mid-60s by tomorrow morning. Mostly clear tonight, a little fog in the morning. Highs tomorrow afternoon, low 90s, mostly sunny skies. And that's your latest WITN First Alert Forecast. I'm meteorologist Jim Howard.
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cigarette break. It's like 10,000 spoons when all you need is a knife. It's meeting the man of my dreams and then meeting his beautiful wife. And isn't it ironic?

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2: Here's a story I never thought I would do, things I never thought I would be saying to you, but Tom Cruise's new political satire drama, a movie called Digger, looks like it could, and it opens this week, looks like it could become one of the year's biggest bombs.
3: Everything changes. One day you're a cat.
4: Just take a little taste for
2: it. It's strange. I want to, you know, this is him taking an artistic leap. Because even the camera angles are weird here. You know, you got to like weird to like this movie. And he's wearing like facial prosthetics. He doesn't look like Tom Cruise.
5: Yeah.
2: And by the way, the movie is tracking to make only like $12 million. The budget for this ballooned up to $180 million for them to make it. Production ran long. He plays an eccentric oil tycoon. I'm going to try to set you up here. And then he is a part of causing a major environmental disaster. And so then the White House president, played by John Goodman, brings him in to say, you have to help us fix this.
5: Even watching the trailer, I'm just not interested.
2: I know. And Tom Cruise is doing everything he can to promote it. He was on the Jennifer Hudson show yesterday, dancing through their spirit tunnel.
5: Their tunnel, yeah.
2: And he's doing all kinds of, you know, he's trying to do what he can do. But, you know, reviewers are like, this is
5: awful.
2: They call it agony, a swing and a miss. Maybe that'll make you want to go see it more. It's called Digger.
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10: 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Burglary, felony car theft, sexually abusing a 14-year-old child.
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10: After Cooper let Spate back out on our streets, Spate then sexually assaulted a woman and murdered an innocent man. 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
7: Yeah, folks, going to turn the heat up a little bit the next couple of days. Low 60s out the door. Very nice this morning. Some patchy fog. That'll clear out. Mostly sunny skies. Mercury heads to the upper 80s this afternoon. Mostly sunny skies. A little light breeze out about 5 out of the southwest this afternoon. Overnight lows will dip back to the mid-60s by tomorrow morning. Mostly clear tonight, a little fog in the morning. Highs tomorrow afternoon, low 90s. Mostly sunny skies. And that's your latest WITN First Alert Forecast. I'm meteorologist Jim Howard.
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2: Number one, with Medicare open enrollment happening in 2 weeks, mid-October, changes that you make take effect in early January. 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Medicare.gov for that, or healthcare.gov. And then if you do get emails or something that looks suspicious, reportfraud.ftc.gov. It's a lot to remember.
3: Yeah.
2: But get some help if you need to. Number two, the Olympic torch is going to go coast to coast before the 2028 Los Angeles Summer Games. It's going to travel through all 50 states for the first time, starting in Atlanta and then ending up, of course, in Los Angeles for the July 14th ceremony. And athletes will be carrying the torch, but you also have a chance through a nomination process for just regular members of the public to carry it.
4: Yeah.
2: As it gets closer, you'll find out more and we'll tell you. And number three, in your home, if you're going to do upgrades and projects, one of the best ones, a better bathroom. Make your bathroom with a double vanity. Do soaking tubs. Do the triple showers and the steamers and the saunas.
4: It's a sanctuary.
2: People are you're turning it into something, a sanctuary for yourself, but it's also a good resale point.
1: You're up to date. Three things to know today.
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1: I've noticed a lot of complaining on social. Ha ha. Haven't we all?
2: Hard to believe.
0: Isn't that what social is?
1: Talking about social media, I've recently noticed an uptick in of complaints about thrifting becoming more expensive. And thrift pricing has gone up. I know that as someone who thrifts and consigns, it has gone up.
0: It makes sense. I guess everything grows in, you know, prices. And these thrift stores, even though a lot of it comes from donations, I mean, they still have electricity to pay for and employees to pay for.
1: Yeah. You know. Our financial analyst here is going to break it down.
0: Well,
1: Murphy is a business mind. So you probably are going to nod your head to all of these. But here's why thrifting is more expensive. Not according to Murphy, according to the market. Higher operating cost. You know, even though the stuff, their merch is donated, you know, they have higher rents, they have truck fuel, they have utilities, they have all
2: the
1: things.
2: That's what Murphy said.
1: I know. The other thing, their pricing teams have become more savvy. They are looking, when they get a handbag in, they can bloop, check it with an app to see what it's actually worth, as opposed to the sweet days when a clerk would throw a coach bag out on the floor for $10. Man, those days are gone, but it's okay. Fair market. I'm all about fair market, but that's happening. The pricing, they don't just hire clerks anymore. They hire pricing teams sometimes. Mm-hmm. And so just knowledge is power for them. And then a surge in demand. It's all about demand, right? Everybody's wanting to shop thrift and save. It's fun. I find it to be a bit of a, what do you call that? A rush.
3: When
1: I find
3: something
1: incredible for a low price, and it's fun for me, as you guys know, I like fashion and I like to switch things out of my closet often. And that's the only way. I would bankrupt us if I was, you know, I have a deep closet and it's because I bargain shop and
0: thrift. But you know, I never thought about that. That's why they teach you in school the laws of supply and demand, because if they're... A lot of people at one time had little interest in used market. They wanted to buy new and trendy and all that. But now that it really is a thing in the last 10 years, it's really become its own business. Yeah. That makes sense.
1: I feel like it's almost a hobby for me. It's so fun. The other thing, what can you do about it if you still want to thrift or you want that feeling and those finds? Garage sales, church sales, estate sales sometimes are priced a little lower than an actual thrift shop.
3: And can I say this too? Even if the thrift shop prices are up, it's not like they're going from $4.99 to $20.99.
1: No, they
3: are a buck or two.
0: Yeah, because if you go look at retail, retail's gone up too. So it's all relative, right?
1: All right, coming up next, Sam has music news.
3: Yeah, I'm going to tell you about the artist who got a cancer diagnosis, but he says he's going to keep performing.
4: Wake up with family, friends, and fun. 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
1: Sam's got music news.
2: We found out this week that Charles Kelly from Lady A, he announced that he's been diagnosed with a rare form of blood cancer. It's multiple myeloma, which can build up in bone marrow, cause easily broken bones, fatigue, frequent infections.
3: Oh, no.
2: Supposedly incurable. It's incurable.
3: Yeah.
2: But advanced treatments let the remission last longer and longer and longer.
3: Okay.
2: So
3: okay.
2: He says he's very optimistic about treatment. And in the meantime, he's not slowing down. In fact, this past weekend, they were on stage somewhere singing, but he says he's going to continue to perform because that's where he belongs and that's what he wants to do.
4: That's beautiful.
3: And that's what he should do, honestly, for his own health throughout it.
2: Got some more Dolly Parton news for you. You know, before she passed, we were finding all of these things out. She recorded an acceptance speech for the Americana Music Awards. Found out this week that, you know, she's got the new coffee out, Cup of Ambition. She recorded a commercial for that. She doesn't speak in it. She's just like putting on makeup in front of a mirror and all that stuff. But she's also recorded a little welcome for her new museum that opened this week, the Life of Many Colors Museum.
5: Hi, everybody. It's Dolly, and I am so proud to invite you to my Life of Many Colors Museum opening right here in the heart of Nashville.
3: Yeah. She sounds great.
2: I know. And this was a couple of months before she passed away. It opened up Tuesday, by the way, in the new Songteller Hotel, the one that she built in Nashville.
3: Yeah.
2: So goodness knows what else we're going to hear from Dolly
4: as
2: the months go on. If you love soundtracks, got a great one for you. There's a new show on Freeform, but it's also Disney Plus and Hulu, called Coven Academy.
3: Oh, yeah.
2: It's teenage witches.
3: Mm-hmm. In New Orleans.
2: Boarding school. Tiffany Thiessen is the head mistress.
3: Yes, she is.
2: That'll get me to watch. And they've got this killer soundtrack. Lady Gaga.
3: Yes.
2: Benson Boone is on there. Gracie Abrams, with Taylor Swift.
3: Oh.
2: Cat's Eye is on there. Olivia Rodrigo.
3: Wow.
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2: 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And even, everybody's favorite, the Backstreet Boys.
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11: 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Burglary, felony car theft, sexually abusing a 14-year-old child.
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11: After Cooper let Spate back out on our streets, Spate then sexually assaulted a woman and murdered an innocent man. 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
15: Yeah, folks, going to turn the heat up a little bit the next couple of days. Low 60s out the door. Very nice this morning. Some patchy fog. That'll clear out. Mostly sunny skies. Mercury heads to the upper 80s this afternoon. Mostly sunny skies. A little light breeze out about 5 out of the southwest this afternoon. Overnight lows will dip back to the mid-60s by tomorrow morning. Mostly clear tonight. Little fog in the morning. Highs tomorrow afternoon. Low 90s. Mostly sunny skies. And that's your latest WITN First Alert Forecast. I'm meteorologist Jim Howard.
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2: Here's a story I never thought I would do, things I never thought I would be saying to you, but Tom Cruise's new political satire drama, a movie called Digger, looks like it could, and it opens this week, looks like it could become one of the year's biggest bombs.
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4: Just take a little taste for
2: it. It's strange. I want to, you know, this is him taking an artistic leap. Because even the camera angles are weird here. You know, you got to like weird to like this movie. And he's wearing like facial prosthetic. He doesn't look like Tom Cruise.
5: Yeah.
2: And by the way, the movie is tracking to make only like $12 million. The budget for this ballooned up to $180 million for them to make it. Production ran long. He plays an eccentric oil tycoon. I'm going to try to set you up here. And then he is a part of causing a major environmental disaster. And so then the White House president, played by John Goodman, brings him in to say, you have to help us fix this.
5: Even watching the trailer, I'm just not interested.
2: I know. And Tom Cruise is doing everything he can to promote it. He was on the Jennifer Hudson show yesterday, dancing through their spirit tunnel.
5: Their tunnel, yeah.
2: And he's doing all kinds of, you know, he's trying to do what he can do. But, you know, reviewers are like, this is
5: awful.
2: They call it agony, a swing and a miss. Maybe that'll make you want to go see it more. It's called Digger.
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7: Yeah, folks, going to turn the heat up a little bit the next couple of days. Low 60s out the door. Very nice this morning. Some patchy fog. That'll clear out. Mostly sunny skies. Mercury heads to the upper 80s this afternoon. Mostly sunny skies. A little light breeze out about 5 out of the southwest this afternoon. Overnight lows will dip back to the mid-60s by tomorrow morning. Mostly clear tonight, little fog in the morning. Highs tomorrow afternoon, low 90s. Mostly sunny skies. And that's your latest WITN First Alert Forecast. I'm meteorologist Jim Howard.
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3: Yeah.
2: But get some help if you need to. Number two, the Olympic torch is going to go coast to coast before the 2028 Los Angeles Summer Games. It's going to travel through all 50 states for the first time, starting in Atlanta and then ending up, of course, in Los Angeles for the July 14th ceremony. And athletes will be carrying the torch, but you also have a chance through a nomination process for just regular members of the public to carry it.
4: Yeah.
2: As it gets closer, you'll find out more and we'll tell you. And number three, in your home, if you're going to do upgrades and projects, one of the best ones, a better bathroom. Make your bathroom with a double vanity. Do soaking tubs. Do the triple showers and the steamers and the saunas.
4: It's a sanctuary.
2: People are you're turning it into something, a sanctuary for yourself, but it's also a good resale point.
1: You're up to date. Three things to know today.
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0: 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It's Hackett, and the weather just getting warmer and warmer just slightly as the days progress, according to our TV affiliates at WITN. Temperatures in the upper 80s to lower 90s as we get into Friday, and then we get the rain chance coming in Friday. They're looking at mid-afternoon Saturday through Sunday. So if you got any outdoor plans, just keep that in mind. Music-wise, Olivia Dean, Extreme on the way. It's Human League. It's Magic.
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0: It's Sarah McLachlan. It's Magic 103.3 and 95.5. And one more thing, it's the Halloween season. Yeah, October's here. You just can't deny it. It's also time for the 2026 Ghost Walk going on in New Bern. There's 3 days for it. October 22nd, October 23rd, October 24th. And guess what? We have got your free tickets for it. 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I'm also afraid if I make a caller 13, nobody's going to play because they think it's unlucky, especially around Halloween. In the meantime, find out more about the Ghost Walk. Go to newbernhistorical.org for all the information you need. And then be listening for your chance to win your free tickets. We'll have them right here for your chance to go there to the Ghost Walk. And we'll see you there. Good luck. More music, no doubt. Tears for Fears, they're up next. It's Magic.
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0: Thanks for listening at the office or workplace. So glad you could have us on. It's Magic 103.3 and 95.5. It's Hackett, and just because it's Halloween, don't think that you're going to be hearing just everything Halloween. Even though that's the next thing I've actually got to talk to you about. Halloween in the Park, which is going on in Atlantic Beach at 915 West Fort Macon Road. That's going on Thursday, October 29th from 6 p.m. to 8 p.m. It's candy, it's games, it's food and fun for the entire family. And of course, please wear Halloween costumes because, well, that's what Halloween is all about, isn't it? Well, but scary stuff too, but this is a family event. If you're going to make something scary, make it just fun for everyone so they laugh instead of going, oh my gosh, I've got to run. Halloween in the Park, again, Thursday, October 29th at Atlantic Beach Town Park. Looking forward to it. Can't wait to see you there. Now, maybe a little more Halloween things before we get to the noon hour, but in the meantime, more music for you. Bruno Mars, The Wallflowers, and see you right here. It's Magic.
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0: Hey guys, how are you doing? It's DJ Chaos with the Curtis Media Group, and I'm here with big time Wayne Hardy. Wayne, what should people avoid doing after they've gotten into a car accident?
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0: 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Need a lawyer who cares and has over 43 years of experience? 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That's 1-800-INJURED. And don't forget to tell him DJ Chaos sent you.
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0: Alicia Keys as we get set for the noon hour. Got more on that in just a second. 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But right now, a new poll, which is asking people online, when do you think is the earliest acceptable time to display Halloween decorations outside homes? 42% said between October 1st and the 15th. 18% said between October 16th and the 30th. 16% said between Labor Day and September 30th. Now, I asked my wife when she started displaying Halloween decorations outside our home. She thought for a second, then she says, I can't remember if it was August the 14th or August the 15th. So there we go. We've got everyone beat. And if you don't like hanging up Halloween decorations, then you've got something to hold against us. Even though it's more my wife than me, because she actually started putting them up. I just started watching her put them up. Yeah, I'm throwing her under the bus. The Magic Throwback Tracks are set to go. Until then, Ella Langley and Shakira are next. It's Magic.
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Been injured in a wreck? 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

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It's Animotion. It's Obsession. 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

0: 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Top of the hour, David Lee Roth, Just a Gigolo. In 1931, that song actually became Bing Crosby's first ever hit song as a solo artist. It was originally adapted from an Austrian hit called Schöner Gigolo, which was written in 1928 and was first sung in America by French star Irene Bodini. It was restyled by trumpeter and singer Louise Prima in 1956 with an up-tempo arrangement combining Just a Gigolo with another song, I Ain't Got Nobody. And while still a member of Van Halen, Diamond Dave released a solo EP in 1984, which included his interpretation of Louis Prima's version of this track. So there you go, just in case you ever wondered. Hey, it's Agate. I'm done talking for now. More throwback tracks, we got them for you. In sync, here's Information Society. It's the throwback tracks. It's Magic.
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I'm the only one. 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

0: 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Just played a song called What's on Your Mind, subtitled Pure Energy, a song by American synth-pop band Information Society, which was released in 1988. Now, the Pure Energy subtitle, that derives from a sample of Leonard Nimoy's voice from the Star Trek episode Errand of Mercy. Now, there's also samples of actor DeForest Kelly, the character Dr. McCoy, in the song's introduction. What he says is, quote, "It's worked so far, but we're not out yet," end quote. Now, my hat's off to all Trekkies, because if you just heard what I just said, I know you already knew that. So there I go. Okay. A couple more throwbacks coming up. At least we got Bon Jovi and Jim Blossoms. They're next. It's the Magic Throwback Tracks. It's Magic.
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0: 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It's Hackett, what's on your mind? Well, Thursday afternoon, I guess I should probably suspect that you're thinking about what you're going to be doing this weekend. And I don't blame you because I'm actually thinking about what's going to be going on tomorrow. Because tomorrow is National Smarties Day. Now, I'm going to mention something is that when you were growing up, you knew what Smarties were. They were Smarties. Well, when I was growing up, which was north of the border, in Canada, they had Smarties, but they weren't actually the same as American Smarties. In Canada, they were the same as M&Ms. They looked like M&Ms. They tasted like M&Ms. They just didn't have anything basically printed on M&Ms. No letters, no numbers, no nothing. They were just Canadian M&Ms. So there you go, and I move on. Tomorrow is also National Name Your Car Day. I thought about that, and I remembered that my father, when I was growing up, he always referred to his car as George. There were a couple of them that he had, but both of them, yep, they were both named George. What is it that you call your car? Bruno Mars, Katy Perry, set to go. Keep it right here. And thank you. It's Magic.
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2: 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Here with Big Time Wayne. Wayne, what's another mistake people make after a car accident?
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0: And As the Beat Goes On, my favorite band in the whole wide world, and the first ever concert that I saw. And believe me, I've seen plenty of concerts. Huey Lewis in the News, Magic 103.3 and 95.5. It's Hackett, and one of my favorite things to do each and every year. And this year, it's going on next weekend, Saturday and Sunday, October 10th and 11th in downtown New Bern. So many things going to be happening, so many things that you're going to want to take advantage of. Well, in a good way, of course, but so many ways that you can have fun. And one way to do that, to find out how much fun you can have, visit our website, magic1033.com. It's all there. You're going to take some time to do this, so set aside some time for yourself when you do. We've got Mo, she's set to go, and I can't think of anything else that rhymes, so I'm just going to leave it at that. She's up at 2. More music, Harry Styles, Matt Nathanson coming up, and we'll talk tomorrow, right before the weekend. It's Magic.
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Been injured in a wreck? 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

0: Welcome to The Mo Show. It is Thursday, and we're here for some more fun in your afternoon, getting you through to the drive home. You know, a seasonal affective disorder is a thing, and quite frankly, that's the only thing I can assume that Kid Rock was talking about in that one song when he says he ain't seen the sunshine in three damn days. Like, same. Kid Rock, same. The days are getting shorter as the winter solstice draws near on or around December 21st. All that said, I can notice that the sun is in the wrong spot, and I don't like it. When I pull into work, the sun is in the wrong spot. When I leave home from work, the sun is in the wrong spot. When the sun sets, it's in the wrong spot, and I don't like it. Clearly, I do very well with change. One thing that's not going to change, though, is how much fun the Mo Show is. Keep it right here for more. 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

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I think it is against the law in 47 of the 50 states to not play this song as the last song of the night in any bar. Right? Closing time. Semisonic.

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0: You're listening to The Mo Show on this fine Thursday afternoon. I am Mo, and today we are going to talk about some of my favorite myths, as well as how the entire definition of a word changed culturally, all because of a cartoon. According to an article by NPR, did you know when you hear the sound of a majestic eagle on TV, it's swooping across the skies and it calls commandingly because America? That eagle has been dubbed. The voiceover actor is a red-tailed hawk. Our national bird, the bald eagle, makes chirps and whistles instead of its commanding caw-caw! Anna Morris, director of Wildlife Ambassador Programs at the Vermont Institute of Natural Science, says, "It's this huge bird. It should probably make an amazing screaming noise. In reality, it sounds kind of like a seagull with laryngitis." She says that dubbing is rampant in TV and movies. And a famous example is the Colbert Report intro sequence. The bald eagle flies up the end and goes, "Wah!" And it's really a red hawk. Let's take a listen. Here is the sound of a red-tailed hawk. And here is the actual sound that a bald eagle makes. Leave it to some founding fathers. This would not be a problem if we had founding mothers. To a woman, an inch is an inch, and a caw is a caw. And if we don't get no tolls, then we don't get no rolls. Keep it here for more mind-blowing, myth-busting feminism. On The Mo Show, on Magic.
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3: We all have opinions, and everyone's opinion is important. 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Life is a Highway by Tom Cochran is the road trip song. And while it's not a Disney original, it was featured in the movie Cars by Rascal Flatts. It's perfect. Enjoy. It looks like a road that you travel on when there's one day.

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0: This is The Mo Show, and this is what's happening this weekend in Jacksonville. 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There are contests and a photo garden sponsored by Tina Glover. Come downtown Jacksonville and see what everyone has been working on to revitalize the area. And don't forget, on Saturday in New Bern, it is the annual Boots and Blooms 5K at Martin Marietta. 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It's a worthy cause. All funds from the run, again, go to this purpose. Ultimately, Boots and Blooms would like to create a bereavement room in the maternity ward at Carolina East. Be sure to check that out again this Saturday. Keep it right here for more Mo, Magic, and Madness.
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Since she stepped away from the Black Eyed Peas in 2018, she's made a couple of special appearances and been on several television shows. However, Fergie, she's just mostly being a mom. It's excellent. Coming up, Oasis, Ava Max, and Imagine Dragons here on Magic 103.3 and 95.5.

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0: chances are, if you were a kid just like me and you found a bunny in the backyard, you put it in a box and gave it a carrot. It's all Frank Capra's fault. You may remember Frank Capra as the director of It's a Wonderful Life. However, at the peak of his career, he was far better known for a comedy he had made prior to that called It Happened One Night. Unrelated side note, It Happened One Night was the first movie to ever win all 5 Oscars for Best Picture, Best Director, Best Actor, Best Actress, and Best Writing. It was the highest grossing picture of 1934. Clark Gable, who was the star, was put on the map. Because of the popularity of the movie It Happened One Night, it was spoofed by the very first cartoon Bugs Bunny ever appeared in, A Wild Hare. In 1940, this cartoon premiered, showing Bugs Bunny with his signature carrot and what's up, Doc, that we all know and love. However, audiences in 1940 knew that he was spoofing Clark Gable's character in It Happened One Night, where Clark Gable is referring to people as Doc and explaining how he hitchhikes while eating a carrot and talking with his mouth full. Eventually, the Looney Tunes cartoon persisted, but the memory of the reference of the 1934 movie did not. So eventually, everybody just thought that rabbits liked carrots because Bugs Bunny ate them. In actuality, they shouldn't have them because the sugar content is too high. It's Magic, 103.3 and 95.5.
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1: If, when you hear this song, you don't picture Lady Boggs walking down the stairs and Freddie Prinze Jr.'s face looking up at her in shock, we're not the same. Also, who says girls with glasses can't be attractive? Here's Sixpence, None the Richer. 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

0: You're back on The Mo Show. The reason everyone thinks bunnies like carrots is the same reason that kids at Waters Meet High in Michigan have been being teased for the last 80 years. In 1940, the premiere of Bugs Bunny was in a short called A Wild Hare. And it's in this short with Daffy Duck that Bugs refers to bumbling Elmer Fudd as a poor little Nimrod. Eventually, kids picked up on Bugs Bunny calling Fudd sarcastically a Nimrod as calling him an idiot, which is the same thing my brother and I always thought growing up. I know he called me a Nimrod more than once. It was not until I was an adult that I realized Nimrod actually used to be a good thing. In addition to several ships having this glamorous name, its origins go all the way back to the Bible. Nimrod was a biblical figure known for hunting, which is why Waters Meet High named their school mascot the Nimrods in 1904. Waters Meet is in the Upper Peninsula, which is a well-known area for hunting. However, eventually, Bugs Bunny ruined the whole thing, and now Waters Meet mascot is the laughingstock of the entire state of Michigan. You may remember them from the commercial series that ESPN did. Without sports, who would cheer for the Nimrods? So, Bugs, you got a lot of explaining to do. Keep it right here. Mo, it's magic.
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1: books.
0: I love
1: books. Bookie book books.
0: Here it goes down into my
1: brain. All that said, I feel as though I am in my too exhausted to stay awake / have zero time to go to the bathroom by myself era. So I haven't got much reading done lately. It is satisfying every time I finish a book. I write down the date I finished it, the title, and the author. That way I can track. The pattern I've been noticing for the past 2 years is that I will read a book and then read 3 or 4 more books in immediate succession behind it, and then read no books for a year, and then repeat it. I don't know why this is. Instead of a children's book of the day, I'm going to share with you a book of the day. I'm going to tell you about one of my all-time favorite books of all time. It is She's Come Undone by Wally Lamb. I have read several of Wally Lamb's books. They're okay. None of them hold a candle to this one. I have reread this book on average once every 2 years since the first time I read it in high school. Every time I read it, I imagine the characters and the scenes exactly the same in my head. No matter what, it's comforting. It follows a girl from childhood to adulthood, going through her struggles growing up with her parents and going to college, and then a terrible marriage and divorce. Spoiler alert. It's so well written. It hits the spot. This is peak beach read, or peak curl up on a rainy day with some tea and a candle and read until it's done. Highly recommend She's Come Undone, Wally Lamb, and hopefully I get to read something new soon. Keep it right here. It's Mo on Magic.
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3: Good Thursday afternoon from the WITN Newsroom. I'm Dave Jordan. Coming up tonight, 2 people charged in a Wednesday shooting on the athletic fields behind Jacksonville Commons Elementary School that injured one person were in court today. 27-year-old Zavone Ferrier is charged with assault with a deadly weapon, with intent to kill, and assault with a deadly weapon in the presence of a minor. He was given no bond. 26-year-old Arian Laurent is charged with accessory after the fact and was given a $25,000 bond. And one person was killed in a 2-vehicle crash late this morning at East 10th Street and LT Hardy Road at the intersection in Greenville. A 71-year-old woman was killed in the crash, and 2 others were taken to the hospital. Those stories and your First Alert forecast when we see you tonight at 5, 5:30 and 6.
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1: This was the defining song of summer of 98 for me. That scene with Ben Affleck and Liv Tyler up on that hill. I was looking for love. Here's Aerosmith with the Armageddon song, I Don't Want to Miss a Thing, on Magic

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2: 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It's Jeff Hackett at 10 a.m. Then you've got me from 2 to 6. And coming up next, Delilah. Make sure you head over to my Facebook. Check out the weekly giveaway, Happy Mail with Mo. It's live. All the details are posted on my Facebook. Until tomorrow, remember the important sage advice. John Wayne coffee, good. John Wayne toilet paper, bad. This is the Mo Show. I'll talk to you tomorrow. Mwah!
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feelings that I feel for you. 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

0: Hi, welcome. You've called Delilah. Who is this?
1: Hello, this is Tyler.
0: Tyler, how are you tonight?
1: I am okay, Delilah. I'm kind of in my feelings tonight.
0: So what's going on, and how can I help elevate your feelings?
1: Well, my best friend has been here now with me for about a month and a half. I just moved into this house after like 3 months of being here. And he has now had to leave back to Arkansas for a week. And I just feel like since he's been gone, our friendship doesn't feel the same now. Like, I don't get responded to. It doesn't feel honest. And I miss my best friend a lot, and I just don't know how to deal with it. And I don't know really how to outwardly ask him, like, where is our friendship at anymore?
0: Don't, because all that's going to do is push him further away. If he's pulling back, chasing that, pursuing that, questioning that, is only going to make him pull back further, harder, faster. There is nothing that makes me more uncomfortable than being in a friendship with somebody who's clingy and needy.
1: Exactly.
0: But guess what I am in a relationship?
1: Clingy and needy.
0: Yeah. Yeah.
1: Yeah, I get it. I get it.
0: It's hard when you've got that attachment style. But what you're going to have to do, Tyler, is find a way to heal your heart. You and I, our responsibility is to heal our hearts so that we're not needy or clingy or anxiously attached to our friends.
1: And that's where I'm having a hard time finding my balance at, is where do I say, you know what, our friendship is strong enough that I shouldn't have to overthink our, you know, it's been like 5 years. I shouldn't have to overthink anything. And I think that's like my biggest issue, is being an overthinker.
0: Your biggest problem is not that you're an overthinker. Your biggest problem is you're an overfeeler. And most of us who have anxious attachment disorders always attach to people who are dismissive avoidants. We fall for people who are not emotionally available time and time again.
1: Yes. Yes.
0: You are lovely. Go heal your heart. Go ask the one who created your heart to heal your heart. And I will play a song for you.
1: Thank you so much, Delilah. You have a great night.
0: You too, sweetie.

0: 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Tonight's Delilah's Dilemma is from Laura, who says, Delilah, please help me. My husband of 9 years just told me he doesn't feel the same way towards me as he used to. We have a 3-year-old baby boy. Yesterday, he told me he had an affair with one of his coworkers. It hurt me so much when he said that, but he said it was just a test to see what kind of person I really am. Seriously? So I told him to leave. I was going to pack his clothes and I was going to change the lock, and I didn't want him to sleep in our bed one more time. So now he said it was just a joke. Please, please, Delilah, help me. Please, I need advice. Oh, dear Laura, I've got advice for you coming up next. You're listening to Delilah.
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Tonight's Delilah's Dilemma is from a beautiful woman named Laura who has a 3-year-old son and is married to an insane person. Laura, your husband is either mentally ill and needs professional help or the biggest jerk I have heard about in a long time. What kind of person tells you he's sleeping with a coworker to test you to see what kind of person you are and then says, oh, just a joke? No, a joke is something that's funny. A joke is something that is funny, that makes you laugh, that is entertaining. Emotionally abusing someone and then calling it a joke is not funny in any way, shape, or form. You need to get the heck away from this twisted person. You and your baby do not deserve to be in a relationship with somebody that cruel. Change the locks. Get rid of his clothes. Pack them up. Put them on the front porch. And get away from somebody who thinks that it is okay to be that hurtful. When you are married, when you are in a relationship, when you are in a partnership, when you have committed your heart to a person, you do everything in your power to bless that person, to build them up, to lift them up, to encourage them, to be there for them, to make their life better, to enhance the quality of their life, to hold them when they're crying, comfort them when they're down, laugh with them when they're happy. You don't take a knife and put it in their heart like he did to you. So whether he was, quote, just joking or not, he is not a loving person. He is cruel. Laura, please, please, please, please talk to your best friends about this and then listen to Mama Delilah, okay? Because if he thinks it's funny to stab a knife in your heart and tell you he's sleeping with somebody else, what's he going to do next? I wish I could give you a big hug right now, Laura, because you deserve love and you deserve to be treated with dignity and respect and compassion and tenderness.

0: evening. Welcome, my friend. Welcome to your Thursday night, Throwback Thursday night, the 1st of October. Did you say rabbit, rabbit, rabbit this morning? I did. There's an old fable, an old superstition that if you say rabbit, rabbit, rabbit on the first day of the month before you say anything else, you'll have good luck. And I did that this morning. And then as soon as I did that, I'm like, sorry, God, sorry, God, sorry, God, because I'm not superstitious at all. And I know I don't have good luck or bad luck. I'm either recognizing my blessings or I'm not. But I hope you had a great day. I hope you have a wonderful, wonderful October, a wonderful month ahead. And I'm glad that you're here tonight. You're listening to the Lila.
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2: You stepped out for your morning jog, except it's not your usual morning jog. You started listening to an epic sci-fi book on Audible. 30 chapters later, you've accidentally run a half marathon. You lost track of how far you've run, somewhere just past the city limits. You can't stop. You have to find out what happens next. Then it's over. The universe seems bigger. You feel different. You feel like you have no idea where you are. Audible. Stories that speak to you.
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0: Taylor Hansen? Sure, I'll try one.
1: Hey, let's get back to work, please.
0: But Taylor Hansen's making my day way better with these new soft and swirly King's Hawaiian Cinnamon Bites.
1: Taylor Hansen? Nice.
2: Try one.
3: Bites.
4: King's Hawaiian Cinnamon Bites. Don't you love them? 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

0: Ron, what can I do for you on the Delilah Show?
1: Well, I was just listening and you wanted to hear somebody's story, so I have one for you.
0: Tell me your story. Tell me a story I haven't heard before.
1: Okay. The story is a man who is unfaithful, myself. So my beautiful wife, who I met around 20 years ago, who was a widow, and I took on the Brady Bunch. I was a single father of three kids. She had her own two. And about 4 years ago, I found myself in an affair. I'm a chef, and that kind of job, a lot of long hours. It's very demanding, and you're not home too often, and you start to meet the opposite sex who gives you the attention you're not getting at that time. And that's how I found myself straying away from my beautiful, faithful wife. And my wife didn't want to let me go. I went to this other woman that I thought I had a future with and said, I just left my wife, so you know we can make plans now. About 3 days later, after she blocked her phone for a couple of days, I have the cops at my doorstep with a restraining order. And I sat 4 days in a jail cell thinking about my life, thinking about my beautiful wife that I didn't deserve. I didn't know how long I was going to sit there. And I opened my eyes and I saw that the woman who was there for me the whole time was the woman that never let me go, was there by my side when she shouldn't have. I just want to tell her that I don't deserve her and I never will. And it took me so many years to actually become a man. And I know that. But I will spend whatever I have left to prove to her that I'm not that man that put her through everything. Not no more.
0: Can I say something?
1: Yes.
0: I am not judging you. I'm not judging you because I am you. I cannot tell you how many times I've destroyed my life or come close to destroying my life because that intoxicating high of attention.
1: Yeah. I was fortunate enough to have what I didn't deserve.
0: I am so proud of you. Thank you for calling. Thank you for being transparent. Thank you for owning your behavior. And I wish I could give you a big hug.
1: I appreciate it, Delilah. I really do. I listen to you every night, and me and my wife has listened to you every night since we got together. I'm hoping she's got the radio on because I just always wanted to tell her this, but I guess I never had the guts to say it to her face. I don't deserve you, but thank you for never giving up.
0: I'll give my love to your wife. You have a good night.
1: Thank you, Delilah.

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0: It's time to think about the pumpkin patch, about the local holiday bazaars, about a Halloween party. I hope you stick around tonight and every night this autumn with us.